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1: You know, we are all about good quality music right here on the show called Hashtag Musotherapy. 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

Kwa sakwetsa exactly 27 minutes after the hour 3. Right here go and come saga zo is domzans 98.0 FM stream. 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

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Its aim is to make you feel good and to give you a chance that you influence the show's playlist. 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
0: 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If Tomorrow Never Comes, Richard Elliot against Vesta Williams. 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Yes, hi.
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0: 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Good morning.
1: Head to head at 4:45 with Mr. Jero, the Black Italian, the icebreaker.
0: Yeah, this is Richard Elliot. If Tomorrow Never Comes, against Vesta Williams, special.

0: Alright, says Kasa Kweta, exactly 4:57. Right here with them, Zans, Sigu 98.0 FM Ministry, Squam Gilesig Bengalele. Zimbili la Paisingo Masses Katile. Vesta Williams, Dr. Dagmuso Jagamanje, MIT Special. And before la Pago Vesta Williams, Otuela Pagango Maga, Richard Elliott, If Tomorrow Never Comes, you give me a call, 0604807164. 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
0: 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Yes, that's the name of the page. Yeah. 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Richard Elliott is the one for me from uMakilemane mthiyane Driefontein ufakazele RM Dlethe ukuthi if tomorrow never comes. Richard Elliott. Yes, Domsansi sabona someone hi.
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0: 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Skhasa kwetha exactly 1 after 5. Yeah, we've just stepped into the third and final hour for the show. The show's name is #musictherapy.

0: Yes, kadela mekama msacharo the iceberg. Msafisibongo just in case you pack it, you know it is umbonambi. In case you're listening for the very first time, namhlanje, where the hell have you been, man? Anyways, kusekhaya ke la, Wisdom Zanz 98 FM. 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
1: Thank you for tuning in.
0: Thank you so much. It's kind of single by 4 after 5 right here with Domzans 98.3 FM Ministry. Nangiya lapha kunduduza kaphuma kahle Shamasa. 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

0: 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Isikhathi ngubani ngu 7 minutes after the hour 5 o'clock right here with Domsansi 98.0 FM Stereo.
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1: 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La Kintanta Nzele, that's my friend on Facebook. Thank you that you are tuned. 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Zoliswa Mthakandaba, thank you so much that you are tuned as well. Thank you. 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

Alright, sengalesikhathi akunikeza leyo ngoma edle umhlanganiso ekuseleke namhlanje kumbona umsakazi wakho isiDlomzansi 98.0 FM stream. Oh yes, if tomorrow never comes. Richard Elliot. 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I am.

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1: You know, we are all about good quality music right here on the show called Hashtag Muzo Therapy. 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

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My name is Msajero. 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
1: Yes, the sounds of Kenneth Gorelick. Kenny G, teaming up with Kenneth Edmonds. That's a baby face to you every time I close my eyes.

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0: 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So my question was, why was it so important ukuthi thina si-understand incwadi if yayizosisiza? Because why? Why was it so difficult ukuthi baktranslate i-maths and science to our languages? Because if really iBhayibheli lalizosisiza bazama ngazo zonke indlela ukuthi thina si-understand bafundisa abafana nathi. But why is it so difficult? Because if you look at maths and science, abona abantu abastrugglisha kakhulu abantu abamnyama. And yet masibuka ko-China bafunda maths and science ngama-indigenous languages wabo. Why was it so difficult for ukuthi thini i-education system yethu i-translate the very same languages ezikwazi ukuthi zisi-transforme sikwazi ukuzifunda thina ngey'lwimi zethu ukuze nathi sikwazi ukuperforma to our best abilities? So if really religion was here to assist us, kwakufanele ibe in line with everything esiphilisa. Because if we abuka even imaths already sasesinayo sasesinazo izinto ezazesiphilisa thina before. But because of introduction of i-religion, ukhumbule religion was also part of his subject esikoleni. Why was it so important ukuthi zifakwe ngisho esikoleni i-religion? 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Because they knew ukuthi the more religion has been introduced, the more thina sizolala. 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It shows
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0: 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And when you ask about the proof, they tell you about faith and belief, which we know ukuthi faith and belief it has no substance.
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3: Your number gets tolerated. 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

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You can be the chiefest of sinners. You will never be the same.

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Then and there, we went outdoors, we started playing church. Sat down on the bottom step. 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Ann ran in the house. She said, Mama, so Shirley Ann is out there playing with the Lord. 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

Siba sesitayeleni uphinde wazi ukuthi kwenzakalani emhlabeni. 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
4: 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President Ramaphosa respects the constitutional court's judgment and reaffirms his commitment to the constitution, the independence of the judiciary and the rule of law. 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President Ramaphosa maintains that no person is above the law and that any allegation should be subjected to due process without fear, favor, or prejudice.
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3: In uthukela, we are not going to let it lie low. We are going to take them to court as we continue to do to ensure that water is delivered to our people. So we are sending a very clear message out there that each and every single door, while others will be sending WhatsApps, we will be knocking to each and every door asking those people to vote for the DA because that's the only party that can deliver. So from now on, we will continue to do so without fail. It is our responsibility to ensure also that come November 4, it's either we become a decider in eThekwini or we win eThekwini and what to lose.
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4: 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President Ramaphosa respects the Constitutional Court's judgment and reaffirms his commitment to the Constitution, the independence of the judiciary, and the rule of law. President Ramaphosa has been consistent in providing his full assistance to the various inquiries into this matter. President Ramaphosa maintains that no person is above the law and that any allegation should be subjected to due process without fear, favor, or prejudice.
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2: Approximately 1.5 hours later, the fourth and final patient was rescued from the rubble, and this took some time and effort from the eThekwini Fire Department, SAPSM, Nature Police Search and Rescue Unit, as the patient was severely entrapped in the rubble. Now the issue was that it wasn't safe for rescuers to go in to rescue the injured patient, so the heavy duty fire tender was called in from the eThekwini municipality. The circumstances around this boarding collapse is unknown. However, all necessary authorities are in attendance and will be investigating further.
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4: 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So we are sending a very clear message out there that each and every single door, while others will be sending WhatsApps, we will be knocking to each and every door asking those people to vote for the DA, because that's the only party that can deliver. So from now on, we will continue to do so without fail. It is our responsibility to ensure also that come November 4, it's either we become a decider in eThekwini or we win eThekwini in Wadukusa.
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1: 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This time around, of course, the ANC does no longer have that majority, so the onus is on him. If he wants to appear before the impeachment committee, he will stay put, but then if he wants to save his organization and maybe save other people who are associated with him, then he may decide to resign. But given what happened in 2022, I don't see that happening because there is a lot at stake, and then people would want him to remain until he's removed from the ANC next year as part of their normal calendar. So I don't foresee him resigning, although ideally I would have advised him to resign just to make sure that he lives peacefully and then he can continue his life like he wanted to do in 2022.
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2: Approximately 1.5 hours later, the fourth and final patient was rescued from the rubble. And this took some time and effort from the eThekwini Fire Department, SAPSM, Metro Police Search and Rescue Unit, as the patient was severely entrapped in the rubble. Now, the issue was that it wasn't safe for rescuers to go in to rescue the injured patient. So the heavy duty fire tender was called in from the eThekwini municipality. The circumstances around this boarding collapse is unknown. However, all necessary authorities are in attendance and will be investigating further.
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0: 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Lewis
2: it will decide whether residents get more excuses, whether they get more politicians just working for themselves instead of for the people, or whether they get something truly and wonderfully different. Working streetlights, clean water, reliable rubbish collection, safer communities, better roads, municipalities that answer and pick up the phone when people call. Mayors who actually care about the towns and municipalities they lead.
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3: Clearly the president could resign like he did in 2022, but then you and I know that the ANC decided that he must not resign at the time because they had the majority. This time around, of course, the ANC does no longer have that majority. So the

0: onus is on him. If he wants to appear before the impeachment committee, he will stay put. But then if he wants to save his organization and maybe save other people who are associated with him, then he may decide to resign. But given what happened in 2022, I don't see that happening, because there is a lot at stake, and then people would want him to remain until, he's removed from the ANC next year as part of their normal calendar. So I don't foresee him resigning, although ideally I would have advised him to resign just to make sure that he lives peacefully, and then he can continue his life like he wanted to do in 2022.
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3: Police gathered intelligence that the suspects were traveling along the R618 road towards the game reserve. A stop and search operation was set up along the same road, and when the suspects arrived at the roadblock, a shootout ensued between police and the suspect. Five suspects were shot and fatally wounded, and they were found in possession of a hunting rifle with a silencer and two pistols.
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4: 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The objectives of this endeavor include establishing a convening platform for stakeholders, promoting responsible practices, fostering innovation and adaptation, enhancing regulatory frameworks, and advancing broad-based black economic empowerment.
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5: It will decide whether residents get more excuses, whether they get more politicians just working for themselves instead of for the people, or whether they get something truly and wonderfully different. Working streetlights, clean water, reliable rubbish collection, safer communities, better roads, municipalities that answer and pick up the phone when people call, mayors who actually care about the town's

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Alright, so msakazi wakhe sidomzansi 98.0 FM in Stria. 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Thank you so much my bishop with the a show that spread field on a Sunday. Mina la mekama Msacharo the icebreaker himself, his majesty Msacharo the great. It's a Mother's Day. 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
0: 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In Istria. Magabusana was joining, please enjoy that, you tell your friends that they also tune in.

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Salanda lapho Tracy Spencer, I'll be there for you. Yes, all the way until the hour 6. Dishing with the best of music. It's a classic, this one. I'll be there for you.

My name is Bella Cole. And this next song is about finding the one place where your heart finally feels calm. This song is called Stay Here With My Heart.

0: This is Boomza, and I am the pride and joy of Finesse Msomi. Stay tuned for my main man, Sajiro the Icebreaker, every Sunday, Vision 3 and 6 on Tons of Love. 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
2: Are you coming with us?
3: No, I can't come with you, baby, but I'll be here on the weekend. We'll have a good time then, okay?
2: But Mama, I don't understand yet.
3: Well, it's hard to explain. And things are different now, but I'll see you often.
2: But I'm scared, Mama.
3: Don't worry, baby. 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
2: Oh yes, ikamala ke ngoba ngodorothy Moore isikhathi sakho it's exactly 15:54 before labalele ngoma enkulu kakhulu ka Dorothy Moore buye wathola phe ingoma kabani. 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

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Yeah, Tim McGraw and Friends, part of those friends is none other than Evergreen Lionel Richie kwizidomzansi FM. 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
0: 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Yeah. 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
0: 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Sidomsansi 98.0 FM Istria. 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

综艺

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break kumsakazo sizilomzansi 98 FM. 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I believe tomorrow will be a better version of myself. 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
0: And ngangifunda isiZulu.
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0: 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Yes.
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0: Yeah, high school ka grade 8 wawenza isiZulu ne Afrikaans noma wenza iFrench.
1: Yes.
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1: 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Yes. 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
0: Yeah.
1: Yeah.
0: And ngisho ukuthi
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0: Mr. Mia.
1: Oh yes. Yeah. Yeah.
0: So ngangenza sport ngingena ka grade 8 ngase ngiwatholile ama colors.
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0: 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And then it was enintombazane yasesikoleni engisendela igift. And then kwaba nje stories after stories ngaba ngangena enkingeni
1: 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White girl.
0: 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From then she they were always itor ngagcina sengiqamba mang yabo lento uthi angiye esikoleni because bengazi ukuthi lo teacher nje she's going to pick on me or this or that that and I saying ama manje ngizinto eziningi
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0: 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So spiritually ama umuntu okholwayo must grow umuntu okholwayo. Number the last one, there has to be a peace of mind Makeba.
1: Okay.
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0: 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The issue is more than what you can think of. You know, Mageba, ngifuna ukukwenzela isibonelo ngabantwana baka-Israyeli. 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There is a prolonged delay, unnecessary delay. You fight the delay. The delay says, I'm there, I'm not going anywhere. And number two, Mageba, mangabe ngikhuluma ngama signs. 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
1: Yeah,
0: you may speak about ama cages that these cages sometimes can cause a delay, but when they cause the delay, it doesn't mean it will never happen.
1: Yeah,
0: but the problem, I delay iyawakha umqondo othi lento hleze kwenzeke ayizukwenzeka.
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0: 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Yeah, they are there for you. 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
1: Those who are anointed by God.

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